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1: And DJ Missy.
0: If you're looking for us, we're looking for you right now at POTC.LIBE. Give me some good, DJ Missy.
1: Okay, so topic of the day time. Okay, so, man. What's one lesson adulthood keeps teaching you?
0: Boy, them bills don't stop.
1: I got so many bills, child, in my Tokyo Tony voice.
0: Them bills don't stop. It's like, wow. Like, Amazon Prime, Sling. It be the little bills. It might be your Amazon.
1: I need to sign up on one of them apps to let you know all the apps and stuff you paying for. Because I know I'm paying for some apps I don't even touch.
0: Mm-hmm. I did that top of the year. But I tell you what, the one that get on my nerves the most is that iTunes, folks.
1: Ooh, that little $10.99.
0: You don't know the time or the day.
1: And then we randomly get $4.99, $5.99. Where that even
0: Where'd that come from? What is that?
1: What did I even do?
0: But it add up.
1: But it adds up.
0: We got a vending machine here at the station, folks. The chips will be $1.25. It's taking $7 off your account every time.
1: Oh, for real?
0: $7. How do you get to take $5.50 from me
1: and
0: give it back?
1: It's not fair. One thing adulthood keep teaching me, though, is that credit, child. 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If you know how to do it yourself, get on them credit apps and figure out what you need to pay off just so your credit could be good so you can live free. Okay? Like, go get you a new apartment when you want to. You ain't got to go through all the mess. Go get you a house. Do what you need to do. But that credit is important. So I want to know. Call us right now. 1-844-426-POTC. What does adulthood keep

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1: Coming up, it's the topic of the day.
2: So I want to know, call us right now, 1-844-426-POTC. What does adulthood keep teaching you?
3: Hello.
1: What's up? Who it is?
3: Asia. Even if stuff go wrong in your life, just keep getting back up, keep going. Life, you get trials and tribulations, but you just got to keep on getting up and keep going.
1: Post it on the corner, who it is?
4: It's Tamika. How you doing today?
2: Tamika, what is one lesson adulthood keep teaching you?
4: You just can't trust everybody.
2: Ooh, that's one of them things. Like when you was a kid, your mama always say everybody ain't your friend, and you ain't believe
4: yes,
2: her.
4: But I tell my son that to this day.
1: 1-844-426-POTC. Who it is?
5: It's Ron. Still winning, Ron. Just be patient and tell you one day at a time.
6: Don't let that man pump you up, Data, and get your ass shot out here. We ain't no damn top flight security of the world. We Craig and Data. So just kick back, relax. You heard what happened to the last security guards.
7: You didn't even hear what happened to the last security guard.

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1: I'm DJ Missy.
0: We inside the topic of the day. Who it is?
2: I'm a man, kid. I got food.
1: I want to know, what does adulthood keep teaching you?
2: To be humble.
1: Ooh, that's a good one.
0: All right, talk a little bit more about that.
2: Life be life, man. You just got to take it the way it is and keep going. We appreciate it.
1: I tell you that humble, being humble, because life will humble you. You hear me?
2: Here we go.
0: All right, keep us turned up. Awesome topic of the day today, DJ Missy.
1: Thank you.
0: One thing I say, life going to let you know that these bills going to keep on coming.
1: And let me tell you one thing, adulthood keep teaching me, that your credit is important.
0: Oh, for sure.
1: Building your credit, pay off them things. If you got some debt, try to pay it off. Whatever you can put on it, set you up a little payment plan, get that credit together.
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4: 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Big congratulations to Incognito and DJ Mrs.
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B2K, that bitch go bum, bum, bum. I need the money, the blue hunt. 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I get your murder discounted. I see your gain on the flight out to heaven on Groupon. 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Champion the

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1: 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The winner begins on Saturday at 9 a.m.
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Man, say, live in the mix, live in the mix with DJ Papa Ron on a Friday night for that Toxic Hit List. Brand new one from Drake, Too Hard for the Radio. Hey, check this out. You know what else Too Hard for the Radio? These tickets for The Road and Friends. I got them coming up about 10, 11 minutes. I'm going to tell you exactly how you can get your hands on them for the free 99. We having this emotion party, man.

0: I looked like I'm a man. Yeah, but I was down and out like last week. Tell me, where have you been?
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0: Live in the mix, live in the mix, live in the mix with DJ Papa Ron. It is 97.9 The Beat. Well, look out, man. We got tickets for Dero and Friends, and we got Dero on the line right now.
1: Hey.
0: What's happening, my boy?
1: What's up with it?
0: Yo, let's talk about these tickets. Let's talk about this show. I'm getting ready to give away a pair of tickets in about 6 minutes, if it's cool with you, bro.
1: Yeah, let's give away some tickets.
0: Hey, so just real quick, tell them who's on the card, who's going to be on the show.
1: We got Hashi Senju. We got Ty Harris. Johnny Down D. Tum Tum. Young Nation. Myself, of course. Big Tuck. Erica Banks. Charlie Boy. Twisted Black. Tay Money. We got King Jerome. Sensei Molly. K-Baby. The Party Boys. Young Black. Lil Earl. 10K Cash. Whip the Rapper. Bumpy Johnson. Those are just some of the names, and we got more artists than that.
0: And we got your chance to win coming up in just 6 minutes. When I say caller number 9, bang my line at 844-787-1979, and we got your way in for the free 99 right here
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Hey, look out, man. I'm about to be looking for caller number 9 in about, like 3-4 minutes, man. If you could be caller number 9, I got your way in to go see Dero and friends. 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

Sexy Red, hang with a bad one, man. And check it out. You can hang with whoever the hell you want, because I got a pair. 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

psychedelics because I'm too scared of unpacking. Sometimes I only see myself in my therapist's glasses, but I'm not taking it serious because she's very attractive. I know it's a heavy decision to bury the hatchet. It'll take more than 6 pallbearers to carry that casket. I put the man in manipulation when I pay your rent, and that is an obligation or attachment. Then I sprinkle in a little Mercedes in fashion. If that's not enough for

0: For real. And this time, ask me to dig deep, I'll gladly explain it. Yeah. Ice.
1: 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Guess what?
2: What?
1: I ain't got nothing for you. What's your favorite DeRose song is?
2: Inside Peanut Butter, Outside Jelly.
1: Ice Cream Paint Job. 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Well, you still ain't calling number nine. Bye. I need caller number nine right now. 844-787-1979. 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

0: NBA Youngboy, Shaq Collins on Yo 97.9 to beat. That's what I'm doing right now. Shaq Collins to figure out who the hell gonna get these tickets is on me, baby. You know what I'm saying? Let me see what the hell this phone does.
1: Hey.
0: What you want?
1: Come on, man. Stop playing with me.
0: Hey, what you want? Tell me what you want then.
1: I want some Durrell tickets.
0: All right, well, you need to be calling number 9, and you are calling number 7. Bye.
1: Bye.
0: Call number 9-844-787-1979. You still got a chance to be calling number 9, so call me right now. I got tickets for you to go see Durrell and friends.

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Next one ain't going to win. I'm looking for caller number 9 right now, right here on 97.9.

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for my jewelry. Hey, big booty, big booty. 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

0: 97.9 The Beat. What's up with it, man?
1: Brianna.
0: What? You said what?
1: Brianna.
0: That's your name?
1: Yes.
0: Well, what you want, Brianna?
1: I want some tickets.
0: How bad you want these tickets?
1: Real bad.
0: Well, you know what you got to do, right?
1: Let's get taxes.
0: Congratulations. You calling number 9, baby.
1: Woo! Oh, my God.
0: How long you been trying?
1: Literally since, just a couple minutes. I've been trying this whole time. I've been going off.
0: Man, I know you just peed off a bunch. You just got a bunch of people mad that have been trying all week trying to get these tickets for show.
1: Oh, my God. I'm so excited.
0: Man, it's going down Friday, May 29th, inside of Trees right here in Dallas, Texas. Everyone else got to keep listening to win, man. It's all brought to you by Duro, 97.9 The Beat, and the Toxic Boys. You already know who you're taking with you or what? Captain Private?
1: My man.
0: Your man. Let's go. Another date night courtesy of the Toxic Boys.
1: Thank you, Toxic Boys.
0: Hey, check this out. You want to find out how to get $500 tomorrow sometime?
1: Oh, hell yeah.
0: I'm going to tell you how to do it. You just got to ride with me till after 9 o'clock. Can you do that?
1: Okay, yes, sir, I can.

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0: 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Get a pedicure, too. Don't come out there without no pedicure. 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

0: Chris Brown, it depends on your 97.9 to be. Well, look out, man. Starting bright and early tomorrow at 10 a.m. 9 a.m. I'm lying. 9 a.m. They're giving away $500 every hour on the hour, courtesy of 1-800-TRUCK-RAY and A.B. Witherow. I know you've seen what they did with that gas today out there with Jazzy Black. Man, say, it's like $100 for each person, the first 97 people. That's lit, man. Check out all the videos up on Instagram, pictures up on Instagram. And starting at 9 a.m. tomorrow, you got a chance at $500. That means everybody in your friend circle can potentially make $500. So you need to tell everybody about this. You know what I'm saying? Plus, coming up in just 5 minutes, I got Megan Thee Stallion. I'm going to throw it back a little bit with a headband. J-Don, Don Toliver, LMA, Mike Jones, and Mo is on the way. 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
1: 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Let's do

One time for that boy Don Tolliver, E85 on Yo 97.9 and B8. And look out, I'm just thinking, right, if they're going to start giving away $500 at 9 a.m., and it's going down every hour on the hour all weekend long, like, add that up. 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Courtesy of 1-800-TRUCK-WRECK and Amy Wither, right? Here go LMA, Little Things. And I swear to God, it is them little things, like them $500 on 97.9.

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Brand new one from Kanye. It's called Father. And man, I got to tell you about this one voyage. We're going to talk about the one voyage right after this. Kanye on Yo 97.9 The Beat. You know the vibes.

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1: 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And look out, if you haven't got your tickets to the One Voyage yet, I don't know what you're doing with your life. T.I. gonna be in that thing. Rick Ross gonna be in that thing. And we're gonna talk more about that. This is just a feeling of what it's gonna feel like on that One Voyage, man. 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

0: Rick Ross, Fresh Montana, and Max B on Yo 97.9 to B. Well, look out, man. If you ain't got signed up for that One Voyager gang, I don't know what you're doing, because this thing is bigger, bolder, and better than ever before, man. I'm talking about Ricky Smiley going to be in that thing. Plus, they stopping down Nassau with T.I., Rick Ross performing live. It's all going down this October, but you got to get your tickets right now. OneVoyageCruise.com. That's OneVoyageCruise.com. And we're going to be in that thing all the way up so high. We can high-five Jesus, you know what I'm saying? And if you're trying to do the same thing, again, OneVoyageCruise.com. This thing gonna be crazy. The beach club party in Bimini. I mean, more information up at thebeatdfw.com. And while you up at thebeatdfw.com, find out about that R&B tour. And coming up just after 10 o'clock, DJ Papa Ron gonna kick off the weekend for us live in a mix all the way till 2 a.m. We got DJ Phil on deck. Hey, we got DJ Scrappy on deck. And I'm riding with you all the way till 2. But find out about that One Voyage. Mo 5s and 5.
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Live in the mix, live in the mix, live in the mix with DJ Papa Ron. I am the Playmaker Hollywood Zay on a Friday night, man. And look out, Papa Ron doing his thing all the way till 11. He's still got a lot of music coming your way. Brand new one from Young Miami, Shensia, Drake, ABM, Benji. Hey, we're going to do some big tuck in that thing, too. One time for the one time, one time for the gang. And look, if you outside tomorrow, right, and you dig what we doing on the radio, you got to pull up to Pure Social. Pull up to Pure Social, man. I'm trying to tell you, this thing going to be all the way live, all coming in 5 minutes. We got all them vibes, but first, listen, tomorrow, block party, pay attention.

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0: So my ladies, it's time to pull them sundresses out and get your heels ready. 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And fellas, make sure your fit is right, because the ladies won't be in the building and we outside this summer for sure.
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0: Man, what's up for that boy DJ Papa Ron doing your thing tonight, my boy, for show that. Brand new one from Drake is called Too Hard for the Radio. 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And we can get you some money. You gonna slide for some money, young gang?
1: Oh, I'm sliding because I need that.
0: Man, say I'm trying to tell you, $500 on the hour, every hour, going down all weekend. But you gotta keep it a secret. Don't tell nobody.
1: I'm telling everybody. We need it all.
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know, young rich. You know, so we ain't really never had no old money. We got a whole lot of new money, though. Hey!

Live in the mix, live in the mix, live in the mix. Memorial Day Mix Master Weekend. That's DJ Scrappy holding us down all the way until midnight. You got a song you want to get on, gang? Bang my line, 844-787-1979. We live in the mix all the way till 2 a.m. Hey, we're going to keep going and going and going all the way until Monday for that Memorial Day Mix Master Weekend. And I know you outside, man. We got the block party this weekend. Yeah, we got the block party this weekend. Pure Social is going up. Look, mark your calendar. Make sure you get your fit bright and early in the morning because we outside. DJ Scrappy's live in the mix all the way till midnight. More vibes and five. And this was going down tomorrow, man.

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1: 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You feel? So come hang out with us at Pure Social.
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1: 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Get a pedicure too. Don't come out there without no pedicure. And fellas, make sure your fit is right, because the ladies gonna be in the building and we outside this summer for sure.
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Live in the mix, live in the mix, live in the mix with DJ Scrappy as we continue on. Brand new one from Kalani and Usher. It's called Should've Never. You got to hear first right here on 97.9 The Beat. And if you ain't got your tickets for that R&B tour yet, man, say, you gonna miss out big, gang. 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

0: 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Man, look out, man. It is the Memorial Day Mixmaster weekend. We're kicking it off right now, right here on 97.9 B. Got a song you want to hear. 844-787-1979. And to spice up the weekend, check this out, gang. All weekend long, every hour on the hour, courtesy of 1-800-TRUCK-REC and Amy Willerite, we are giving you $500 all weekend long. That's why I work, right? I'm talking about every hour on the hour. And we live in a mix all the way past midnight, taking you to the club and getting you back out. And this is how you get that money, gang. Make sure you stay locked in, tuned in, and tapped in so you can get that free money on. Because if not, you probably gonna have to do what Boosie said.
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1: Hey, yo, is that that Mexican OT?
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1: Louis Vuitton umbrella when I walk through the rain. 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

Probably grab a slap board and I roll it. 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Call me for sevens, don't call me for six. I ain't selling no grams, but come buy a zip. 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

0: morning, homie. Zeddy Will is called There It Is on Yo 97.9 The Beat featuring YK Neese. We got Zeddy Will hanging out. And Zeddy, what would be your advice for up-and-coming artists right now? Maybe even just coming out of Dallas-Fort Worth.
1: I would say to not forget your day job. I think a lot of people get to where I'm at this point and like start celebrating too early and got their hands up, finish line right there. They're like, yeah, I'm good. I got the money. And I just feel like remembering, like, you have to be in the studio every day. You have to, like, find ways to promote your music.
0: Right, when you
1: in Dallas and you in Cash Cow, you got a bunch of bottles, you got to still work. People just be chilling and they get the money and all that, and they just feel like they're all right with one or two records. I want mad records. Like,
0: yeah.
1: Drake got mad records.
0: Yeah.
1: I want records. I don't
0: so
1: want
0: many records
1: three,
0: that people
1: four,
0: don't
1: that,
0: even remember that record.
1: Exactly.
0: Like, damn, he did that one too.
1: Exactly.
0: Yeah.
1: So never forget your day job. That's what I've learned.
0: Hey, and any last words and thoughts for all your fans here in Dallas-Fort Worth?
1: Can't wait to. Hopefully, I see y'all. I'll be seeing y'all at Walmart. I'll be seeing y'all at Waffle House, all that. I can't wait to just run into all my fans in Dallas. And yeah, I love y'all. I be showing mad love, so I appreciate y'all.
0: Let's give it up one time for Zeddy. Yeah. He on tour with the baby, man.
1: He won't break from tour, man.
0: Hey, man, one time for Zeddy, man. And don't forget, the entire interview is up at thebeatdfw.com right now.
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just popped a G around three. 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She want some more. 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Yeah, she ride it like a bike. They like, is you rolling glitz like she is. 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That little shit was here and I had to get up in it twice. Yeah, that twice is nice. Cut the lot familiar. We a rearrange of life. Lil' bro on a pills, he tweaking. I just barred this for the weekend. Michael Jackson bad, I beat it. I be pimping these no secret. I be switching these out weekly. I be running that money up daily. It's only one of my exes hate me. Drive a crazy like Miss Daisy. Talk about loco. 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I got them sticks in a Rari fold up. You know I put money over. Dude, that's the bro code. This thinking that she me or something. She don't like bro codes. She got full of Don Julio. So getting slow. My go, go, go, go. Go, go, go, go, go, go, go, go, go, go, go, go, go, go, go, go, go, go, go, go, go, go, go, go, go, go, go, go, go, go, go, go, go, go, go, go, go, go, go, go, go, go, go, go, go, go, go, go, go, go, go, go, go, go, go, go, go, go, go, go, go, go, go, go, go, go, go, go, go, go, go, go, go, go, go, go, go, go, go, go, go, go, go, go, go, go, go, go, go, go, go, go, go, go, go, go, go, go, go, go, go, go, go, go, go, go, go, go, go, go, go, go, go, go, go, go, go, go, go, go, go, go, go, go, go, go, go, go, go, go, go, go, go, go, go, go, go, go, go, go, go, go, go, go, go, go, go, go, go, go, go, go, go, go, go, go, go, go, go, go, go, go, go, go, go, go, go, go, go, go, go, go, go, go, go, go, go, go, go, go, go, go, go, go, go, go, go, go, go, go, go, go, go,

0: Live in the mix, live in the mix, live in the mix with DJ Phil. I am the Playmaker Hollywood Zay, hanging out with DJ Papa Ron and Marlon Wayans. And Marlon, I ain't gonna hold you, bro. Like, for real, a lot of these jokes that y'all had in, like, in Living Color and, you know, that type of comedy thing, those things would not fly today, right?
1: Oh, man. Yes, they would.
0: Yeah.
1: You understand? Those jokes wasn't supposed to fly then.
0: That's true, too. That's true, too.
1: The Living Color came at a time where they wasn't doing that type of comedy. That
0: what type of comedy? It was controversial.
1: Absolutely. That broke open doors. Like, yo, we could say that? Don't be a menace. They wasn't doing movies like that.
0: No.
1: They wasn't doing
0: movies.
1: I'm going to get you sucker.
0: My,
1: they
0: wasn't.
2: I'm going to get you sucker for sure.
1: They wasn't making movies like that.
0: When he started taking the girl apart?
1: Scary movie.
2: Yo.
1: They wasn't making what we do. This is right. We talk about a brand. When you go see Scary Movie, it's not that Scary Movie's not the brand. The brand is the Wayans Brothers.
0: Yep.
1: Is bringing you
0: Scary Movie.
1: And we bought you Scary Movie before. So if you like Wayans Brothers humor.
0: Because even
1: if
0: you without the Wayans, it wasn't.
1: It wasn't us. Mm-hmm. It was Scary Movie.
0: Right.
1: But wait, I taste Lawry's, but they ain't put enough in there.
0: Yeah.
1: I taste. Now using the hot sauce, that's the wrong hot sauce.
0: They got the right seasoning.
1: That's not Frank's.
0: Mm-mm.
1: That's not
0: Mm-mm.
1: Frank's.
0: Mm-mm.
1: I could give you all the seasonings. You can't make it the way I make it. Because where I make it is my lifetime. It's my life experience. It's how I grew up. It's where I grew up. It's what a era I grew up in. It's how many different brothers and sisters and siblings I grew up in my house with. It's who my father was. It's who my mother was. It's how I see the world. You can never take that from me. So you could take Scary Movie, but you can never take Wayans. And so Wayans is back, the Scary Movie. Mm-hmm. And if you like Wayans humor, if you like Wife and Kids, you like Don't Be a Menace, you like Scary Movie, you like White Chicks, you like Little Man, you like, you know, Sex Tuppets, you like Marlon, you like Wayans Brothers, you like Wayans, come see Scary Movie.
0: Come see Scary Movie.
1: This one is got that Wayans flavor. It's got jokes, man.
0: But it's one more thing that I want to touch on that's very different in range right now that you just did, which is him.
1: Yeah.
0: That is like a whole different you.
1: Yeah.
0: On there. What did you, like, did you tap something or were you kind of thinking, like, this is the way I want to go with this? Or, like, what was kind of, like, the thought process there, bro?
1: I don't even think about it no more.
0: Yeah.
1: It's just, I just do. You get to this place where you've done it so long that.
0: It's repetition.
1: You know what I mean? It's like. Throw a punch at Conor McGregor. Throw a punch at Floyd.
0: Yeah.
1: Right? It's instant reaction is bow.
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bed. 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
5: 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And yeah, we doing it big for Memorial Day weekend. 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

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Ayy, big booty, dance on a, take all of that money. 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

0: put at the up. I shoot at the cup. Woo. I got knots on top of my knots. She said she won't date. Took her to Six Flags. I took her to Knots.
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I just want to let y'all know that I've been listening to y'all my whole life. 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

You ready? I used to pray for times like this, to rhyme like this, so I had to grind like that, to shine like this. In a matter of time I spent on some locked up in the back of the paddy wagon, cuffs locked on wrist. 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

Rogers or foreign menage. 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Icy as a hockey ring, Philly flyer.

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1: 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Get a pedicure, too. 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
1: 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When you was really kicking it at Big T. Or maybe you was at the Parks Mall. Or the Irving Mall. Or maybe Hewlett Mall out there in the funk. TDK is in the mix. You got me, Big Bink, Slick Nick, Shawnee Scott, the legendary Jack Frost, DJ Tease, and you. 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
2: Ice. 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
4: I used to think about immature things. You know, like, do you love me? Do you want me? Are you gonna call me like you said you would? Is this really your real phone number?

check. Should they fold that no yoga mat? Check. Should they dab that no strings attached? Check. Should have ran down on you no questions asked? Check. They check. They check. They check.

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4: Good morning. Welcome to She Is. I'm Jazzy. And today my guest is Jacoy James Pugh. She is the president of Black Women's Wall Street, and they have a really big event coming up Sunday, May 31st. Thank you for joining me today.
5: Thank you so much. I really appreciate the opportunity.
4: Yeah. So tell me about the event that you have coming up.
5: So the event that we have coming up is called the Money, Power, and Influence Summit, presented by Black Women's Wall Street. And this is actually our second annual. We're going to be in Arlington, Texas at the Esports Stadium right there in Entertainment District. And the Money, Power, and Influence Summit is available to men and women. It's a platform that is focusing and providing options and opportunities to small businesses, those that are aspiring entrepreneurs, those that are corporate professionals. They just need options and opportunities about ways in which they can pivot with regards to investments, with regards to scaling their businesses, with regards to exploring existing businesses that they may want to acquire. So we're really, really excited because we have none other than John Hope Bryant coming in from Atlanta, Georgia. He is founder of Operation Hope, and he is a huge person in the current economic climate that we're in right now that is talking about all things financial literacy and education.
4: Now, why is financial education so important?
5: It's important because honestly, that is really the backbone and how we exist. This is part of the legacy building. This is the way that we live. This is how we thrive instead of surviving. When we know better, we do better. And it is critical that we understand what our options are, especially in this economy that we're in right now. So people all over the place are pivoting and trying to figure out different avenues and ways in which to make a buck. People are needing solutions and opportunities that really help to stretch their dollar or invest their dollar so that they can retire more comfortably, but then also so that they can make a huge impact for their children and those that are coming behind them. So it is a very important, critical conversation to have because none of us are getting any younger. We're getting older, but we also need to be getting wiser about how we grow, spend, and invest our dollars.
4: How important would you say networking is?
5: Networking, in my opinion, is the heartbeat of your company. Why? Because if people don't know you exist, how does your business grow? How do you generate revenue? Networking is all about the relationship building. Relationship building is going to be vital because in the rooms that you enter into and you do your networking, that's where you're starting to build relationships. That's where you're starting to build your tribe and your community of people, because that one person that you spoke to, I guarantee that person is entering into other rooms that ordinarily you would not be entering into, and then they are able to speak on your behalf or in your place or serve as a sponsor, what have you. It's important when you network that you, again, the intentionality has to be in place. You have to know for a fact that you're entering into rooms that best serve you, that best speak to your target audience, because no one should be entering rooms haphazardly.
4: Great points. I know your event is just going to be absolutely amazing. It is coming up Sunday, May 31st. It's going to be at the Esports Stadium in Arlington, 9 a.m. to 2 p.m. Featured speaker, John Hope Bryant. Men and women are welcome to come. And the website where you can get tickets is blackwomenswallstreet.org. For people who say they just can't make it, they're going to be out of town, do you have any other events coming up?
5: We typically have our bookend events typically in February and October. Those are going to be our Money, Power, Influence Connect. So that's on a very smaller, intimate scale. 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But of course, we're going to hold off on that because we've got to get through this big one. But yes, absolutely, we have about 3 to 4 events a year.
4: Okay. Okay, so they just need to follow you on social media to get all that information so they can just see what you guys are doing throughout the year. So share that information one more time.
5: You can find us on social media, Instagram, Facebook, LinkedIn, TikTok, under Black Women's Wall Street, or the abbreviated name BWWS. 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If you go there, you'll see everything that we have going on from now until the end of the year, and we're just excited.
4: Thank you so much for this wonderful interview, and I hope you have an amazing event.
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0: All of this money. Situation Saturday. Ooh, 97.9 to B, man. We just vibing out, getting the day started. B-Line, B-Man, what's your situation?
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0: Yes, sir.
1: Amy Witherite.
0: Yes, sir. 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

0: God is good.
1: Yes, it is. Hallelujah. Now, look, this Memorial Day Cash Splash opened you up for a chance for you to win the grand prize, which is $5,000. How that sound?
0: It sounds great.
1: All right. Now, what you going to be doing with this first $500? Can I get in your business?
0: Oh, shoot. Pay some bills.
1: Amen, amen. Just tell everybody who blasted out this Memorial Day Cash courtesy of Amy Ritherwright all weekend long.
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9: Oh, come on, man. 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

0: 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B-Line is beaming on. 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
1: Felicia, I'm just trying to make sure I have the right number.
2: Oh, yeah, you good to go, girl. It's Situation Saturday on a Memorial Day weekend. You feel me?
1: Yes. I was blessed to get that gift card yesterday. I'm trying to win some cash today.
2: Hey, don't cheat yourself, treat yourself. All right, what you going to do with $500, let alone $5,000 for the grand prize? What you going to do?
1: I don't know. That's a good question. I'm putting the money in the church.
2: Ain't nothing wrong with it. Pay that 10% back, girl. Now we vibing out. You got a request of some dib-dub or want to shout your graduate out. Okay, I think Amy going to call in about 10:20, so be ready. I will turn the request line on, though, or the shout-out line at least, 844-787-1979.
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1: 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Get a pedicure, too. Don't come out there without no pedicure. 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
0: 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We just a little bit early.
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1: I already said, I'm about to hang up and do it again. 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

0: My name is Ray. What's going on, man?
1: Hey, what's up, Big Ray, man? $500 on the line. What you going to do with $500?
0: Man, I'm going to celebrate Memorial Day.
1: That's exactly what 1-800-TRUCKWRECK wants you to do. All right, hit me back. You in the five slot. 844-787-1979. Come on.
0: Oh, man, come on.
1: That's what I'm saying.

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1: Hey, it's your boy D, man. I heard Amy Whitworth had something.
0: Oh, my God. Can you call me on three-way, bro? You was in the 8th slot. I'm live on TikTok, man. Hit me right back. 844-787-1979.

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2: Now, you know what situation Saturday. What's your situation right about now? 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
2: Now, you know, gas costs more than the cars these days. What you going to do with your money?
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2: 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Not good and good.
3: Hopefully, the good news is that I'm the winner. 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
2: Damn, well, look, the good news is you're the winner, girl. 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
2: 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What would you do with $5,000? You finna save it? Vacation? 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
3: 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I got four kids.
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0: Gots to get in the zone. Right on 97.9, the Beat the Hip Hop Station. You know, just vibing out. All right, Situation Saturday, but I like to call it around here. It's the holiday weekend. We got you a holla, not a holiday, but a holla hookup, okay? Holiday hookup, we vibing. Miss Amy with the right. She was out there in, I want to say this Oak Cliff area yesterday, off 20, blasting out. You know what I'm saying? Some gas, boy, because I know I patrol past 419, 450. Yeah, I ain't gonna be able to do it. All right, but apparently, she got a little more range in her change, okay? Because it looks like it's going down. All day, every hour, Oh, you need more details.
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Secrets I know got you stressed. 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Yeah. 40 was up, shebang. 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Yeah.

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0: Happy Saturday, Taylor. 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
3: I am in Rockwall, believe it or not. 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

0: Mariah the Scientist. 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I love kicking back with you on Saturdays. Just want to send a big shout out to my girl Amy Witherwright and the 1-800 Truck Wreck team for coming out and blasting all that free gas yesterday at the Exxon off of Pow. You hear me? Who's over there in Woodtown hooking the people up? It was so nice. Yeah, it was cool. It's also funny whenever people be seeing Amy in person, they be like, dang, Amy, you sound just like you do on the radio. I be like, where y'all? What do you guys expect? But man, it was awesome. 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
9: I remember visiting Dallas when I didn't live here. 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
10: Separate times?
9: 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Because Wow. That's when it was hot. How you do that there? It was super duper hot at that time.
10: Oh, yeah, sir. I broke some speakers with that
9: song.
10: Yeah,
9: the seats in your car. Man, I'm telling you, man.
10: That's one, and you put that on right today, it still works.
11: He laid out the blueprint, man, for what Gotti and 50 and a lot of them are doing now.
9: Yeah.
11: He came up, then he went back and started grabbing people.
10: He sure did.
11: And then he had a whole team.
10: Yeah.
11: That's how you do it right there, man. How you do that there.
10: Like he even got Snoop on the roster.
9: Remember that, man?
11: Yeah.
9: Maybe Down For My Ends might be one of the biggest No Limit songs ever.
11: Right.
9: Yes, sir. Three No Limit. Top three. What you got?
11: Top three. That's definitely one.
10: Down For Mine.
9: Okay. What's the other one?
11: How You Do That There.
10: How You Do That There.
9: What's
10: number
9: the
10: two.
9: One?
10: I'm a No Limit soldier.
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Hey, I ain't gonna lie to you. The only place is giving you $500 every hour, and your chance to win is coming up in 3 minutes. 3 minutes, courtesy of Amy Weatherwright and 1-800-TRUCK-WRECK. They just blasting out some Memorial Day cash because they can. So keep listening, man. 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And if you win this $500, you also qualify to win the grand prize of $5,000. So it's up and it's stuck for sure. It's my girl, Kaylani, for folding.

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0: New Ludacris is called Pull Over right here on 97.9 The Beat. 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
1: Michelle Flores.
0: Hey, Michelle. You live, but you caller number 5, girl. I need caller number 9 to get this cash. Call me back,
1: okay,
0: queen.
1: Okay, then.
0: 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Come on, friends. 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
3: Fuck you, dog,
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2: Please. 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
2: Ooh. 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
2: 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I know that's right. But look, I'm glad we got you hooked up, queen.
3: Thank you, Amy Witherite.
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7: Yeah, yeah. 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
8: yeah,
7: and it comes down on a conveyor belt, man. It's no employees whatsoever.
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9: mm-hmm,
8: 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Just one. 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
7: Yes, sir.
9: Would you date a robot?
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9: They're loyal, and they had a robotic genitalia.
8: Oh. 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
11: 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You want metal?
9: No, I'm just saying.
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9: same
11: want?
9: Way. Oh.
11: Boy, that stuff malfunction. Ooh.
8: Right.
9: Or you know them dolls? They put a robot
8: okay, this
9: inside
8: is where we
9: the
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8: Here go four things never to ask a DJ when you come to the booth. 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
9: Please do not approach my booth and ask me if I can play a song that I just got through playing.
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10: You missed it.
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9: and you were sitting right there, too.
7: Yeah.
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7: Yes.
8: Frost.
10: Oh, man. Don't come up to my booth and ask me to play a song and you don't know the title and you want to give me the words to it. Then get an attitude and you don't say please and
8: yeah,
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8: TDK.
7: Okay, I'm going to start out with this one. Don't come up to the DJ booth. Show me something on the phone and I can't adjust my.

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2: Here go four things never to ask a DJ when you come to the booth. 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

Show with Mural right here on 97 Atta Beat. Just remember where you heard it. So look, coming up in 3 minutes, I will tell you exactly what time and what you need to do if you want to win $500 in Memorial Day cash from my girl Amy Witherite and 1-800-TRUCK-WRECK. And I'm going to tell you what that grand prize looks like too, because there's a lot of money. Here's Cardi B with Outside.

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Thank you, Jasmine Rock. Girl, I'm finna go to my uncle's house. We having us the cookout. He getting on the grill. I'll bring you a plate.

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Have you been affirming that you finna win this $500 cash from Amy Witherite and 1-800-TRUCK-WRECK? Well, it's on the way in 3 minutes. 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It's finna go down right after this. Mariah the Scientist, Is It a Crime?

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2: I'm from Dallas. 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I'm in Little Elm, Texas right now.
1: Oh, period. 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Hey, look, and you qualify for the grand prize of $5,000. 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
2: My birthday, June 11th, so I'm going out. 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
1: Yeah, just leave. Get out of here, Keith. 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
1: And what you got up for this Memorial Day weekend?
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0: It's Lil Wayne. 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What of hip-hop's biggest icon?
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7: Yeah, T's had an argument earlier. 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
7: I didn't hate on it. 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
8: I don't know the first verse, but I know the song, Bean. 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
7: Are we giving that one person a treat, or are we appeasing all the masses that love Reunion Radio? 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

0: 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And my name is Jazzy Black. I love kicking back with you on Saturdays. I'm feeling real good, y'all, because we just been blasting out all this money. So much Guatemalan. Money, money, money. Hey, man, shout out to 1-800-TRUCK-WRECK. 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We got your next chance to win coming up at, you know what? 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
2: 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What's your thoughts on that? 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
2: We got Big Wheel Records in here, and shout out T-Love, Rizzo. The iconic record, Bump This In Your Cadillac, started the whole Dallas movement, and TDK got the story on how he discovered it.
5: Rizzo gave me some other songs, but I heard this is Bump This In Your Cadillac. I said, because Big used to come over every day, we play Xbox. I'm just going to play it while you're over here. I ain't going to say who it is or nothing. But Big and I took it to the mix show meeting.
2: Yeah, it was a no-brainer. 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
6: I really feel like we had the blueprint for radio at the time for really trying to break a record. 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And he took it to Bink. They got it to all the other DJs. We started burning it up in the clubs. It wasn't no quick move. Every DJ y'all had at the time.
2: Yeah, we was all out.
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2: Yeah, we was all outside. 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
2: Johnny, you down with cuffing season?
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2: You're not a cuffer?
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2: It's about to get cold outside. Somebody, you need somebody.
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2: Man, okay. She said I got a fireplace. The legendary Jack Frost. Are you a cuffer? Is it cuffing season? What's going on?
11: Hey, man, my old lady listening. Yes.
2: Oh,
11: we are cuddling. We are holding. 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
12: 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Cuffing, snuggling, cuddling. All men are physical, Big Pink.
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12: 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So men who don't want to cuff, they kind of suspect me.
2: 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You know what I'm saying?
0: What's wrong with that? 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
16: Hey.
15: I want to hear one of your crazy, you can't make this up stories. 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
16: 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Miguel just tried this lawsuit, and the truck driver from day one all the way through trial continued to say he swerved into our client's lane because there was huge wind gusts.
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16: Now, we can have huge wind gusts here in Texas. 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
15: Yeah.
16: But I got to tell you, he kept preaching wind pushed his big 18-wheeler over. 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
15: Oh.
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15: Zero?
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Southside, Lil Kiki, right here on 97.9 The BB. 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
0: 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I need calling number 9 to win. Call me right back. I know. Call me back. Call me back.
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0: 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I'm just waiting on you.

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1: Kudoski. You know what I'm saying? You got Wham, you got Billy in this. You know what I'm saying?

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1: 97 out of B, who this?
2: Murr,
1: where you calling me from?
2: Arlington.
1: Ready, shout out to everybody in the egg, and shout out to you for being my caller number 9. 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
2: Thank you, Amy Witterite, at Wayne Hedges Truck Rig.
1: No, for real. I know you ain't even think I was going to answer the phone, did you? It's okay. You just...
2: I called about 300 times.
1: Well, your 301st time is what got you in. What you doing this Memorial weekend?
2: Been getting my hair did.
1: Okay, what you getting done?
2: Some braids and... Nice. We freestyling over the house.
1: Y'all freestyling. Who's that in the background?
2: That my homie.
1: What's up, homie? Hey, look, you know you qualify for the grand prize of $5,000, too, right?
2: Yeah.
1: What you gonna do if you win that $5,000?
2: I would never probably take me a little trip.
1: I know that's right. Just get out of here. Don't worry about us, man. But we got some people listening in the car right now that's trying to get paid, too, friend. Can you tell them when their next chance is to win $500 in Memorial Day cash from 1-800-TRUCK-RED?
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1: 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Get a pedicure, too. Don't come out there without no pedicure. 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
0: You better say that.
6: 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Diamond D got two or three verses that never released from Pimp C that he's got right now in his computer. I was there when Pimp C recorded them.
0: Jack Frost, what you got, man?
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7: 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It's your boy Zero the Crooked. And yeah, we doing it big for Memorial Day weekend. Where is the barbecue? If you ain't got no cue, get out of my face. You know what I'm talking about? 97.9 The Beat.

0: Classy Vibe from J. Cole, Missy Elliott, that's Nobody's Perfect. 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You are now tapped in into Toxic Boy Radio. You're out with DJ Papa Roy, Hollywood Zay. 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
8: If you from Dallas, you had a turkey wing from Sweet Georgia Brown.
9: Yes,
8: you had a turkey wing.
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8: 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I'm going to Sweet Georgia Brown, and I love the lady that ring you up. 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
8: 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Head. Hey. 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
8: 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I'm there.
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0: 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Pop Ron, how you feel right now?
1: Man, I feel like somebody's going to be a little bit happier than me because I can't win it.
0: Yeah, we're looking for caller number 9. 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
0: We still got $500 up for grabs any minute now. We're going to be looking for caller number 9 at 844-787-1979. And you could be $500 richer, courtesy of 1-800-TRUCK-RAY, Amy Witherite, and 97.9 The Beat. But look out, you got to be caller number 9 at 844-787-1979. Hollywood's A, DJ Papa Ron. We riding with you this afternoon.

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1: Hey, have you all, we still doing the $500 for Amy Women right now? Am I too early?
0: Well, I mean, we're doing it, but are you still doing it? I guess is a bigger question.
1: Yes, I'm doing it. Am I calling number 9?
0: Absolutely not, because we haven't called for it, but we're about to do it in about 2-4 minutes. What you going to do with the money if you win it?
1: Man, pay these bills.
0: I know, that's right. And maybe save a couple dollars to go rock your hips.
1: Okay, look, because I need to over this Memorial Day weekend. All right, I'll call back.
0: The show there, your chance at $500 and a grand prize of how much, Papa Ron?
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0: Up for grabs right now. 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

0: Call number five, call number five. You are not all the way live, but I got to know what you're going to spend the money on if you win it.
1: I'm going to spend it on bills, get myself together, pay my car note.
0: I was going to say, tell the truth, because everybody keeps saying bills like that's the responsible thing when they know they're going to go spend it on
2: Bro, they're not going to spend no easy money they want on
0: a couple of bottles
2: of
0: Casamigo and some Four Loko.
1: I'm done. It's Memorial that weekend.
2: There we go. Keep it a bean.
0: Keep it a bean. That's all we saying. We don't care what you spend it on. It's free money. But you got to be calling number nine to win it, so hang up and call back.
1: Sure will.

0: 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Well, look out, man. Somebody going to get these $500, man. I'm going to hold you.
1: For sure, man. We looking for caller number 9 right now?
0: Yeah, man. We on it, man. We on a journey for caller number 9. $500 up for grabs right now.

0: Man, say you not calling number nine. Keep calling, keep calling. But if you win the money, what are you going to do with the money?
1: Daughter's graduating this weekend, so hey, it's going on her.
0: Okay, I know that's right. Call me back. I need caller number nine.
1: Ready.
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0: Call number six, call number six. What's up?
1: What's up?
0: What you going to do with the money if you win it?
1: Pay my kids' tuition.
0: Oh, you going to turn their swag on?
1: Yes, they got some summer class they want
0: to
1: take.
0: Okay, I know that's right. Call me back. I need caller number nine. I'm still looking for caller number nine. Caller number nine at 844-787-1979. We're going to turn somebody's swag on, Papa Ron.
2: 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Drip, drip.

0: caller number 9. Let's go.
1: Yes.
0: Hey, look, and it gets even better. Do you know that? You just got entered for a free chance to win an additional $5,000 total. Crazy, right?
1: Yes, so crazy. Oh, my God.
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1: Yes. Oh, my God. I'm definitely going to put them on.
0: I know. That's right. I'm going to tell you more about that coming up right after 4 o'clock. You going to ride with me?
1: Yes, sir.
0: Papa Ron, does she sound believable?
2: Absolutely not. Money's already won.
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4: Big TDK and the legendary Sit Down with the DOC. This is probably one of the best instrumentals ever. Shout out Organized Noise. Doc know what I'm talking about right now. The album was Deuce.
7: Okay.
4: TDK, you just played DFW. 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
4: 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Do you remember that, bro? On MySpace, I hit you.
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0: J-Dawn Lullaby on Yo 97.9 to B, where Amy Witherite is giving away $500 this hour. Phone line been going crazy. Look, it's going crazy right now. 97.9 to B, what's up with it? What you want?
1: Hey, did I win? Am I caller number 9?
0: Girl, you like caller 15.
1: What the
0: f***? I know, but look, I got another chance for you to win coming up this hour, but you got to stay locked in.
1: Okay.
0: Hey, and look, all you got to do is listen for when Amy Witherite says to call now, then bang online, 844-787-1979. And if you're calling number 9, you got $500 and you're getting qualified for the $5,000 grand prize if you win the $500 this weekend. 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

0: 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I ain't gonna hold you, Papa Ron. I think he's back.
1: Him. Not them.
0: Him. Yeah. Not them. Yeah.
1: Thanks.
0: Hey, look, you could be him, her, she, whatever it is you identify with, because coming up in the next 2 minutes, we got a chance for you to get $500 courtesy of Amy Witherite. When she says call, call 844-787-1979. Coming up 2 minutes. Yeah.

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0: 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Hey, shout out to the gang, Jazzy Black and Indie B. They out there at Pure Social, man.
1: Absolutely. All the TTs and Uxes out.
0: Man, it's going to be a wild thing and situation. She checking in with us here in a minute, man. Plus, we still looking for caller number 9 to 844-787-1979.

0: Man, I ain't gonna lie. These phone lines going crazy. Some of y'all are hanging up. You gotta be nice about the $500.
1: Unless you just really, really, really need it. You try to hurry up.
0: Yeah.
1: But still, it's a different way to do it.
0: Yeah.

0: Hey, what's going down? Who this is?
1: It's Toya.
0: Hey, Toya.
1: Hey.
0: Congratulations, Toya. You just got $500 in Memorial Day cash, courtesy of Amy Witherite. 1-800-TROY-CRAKE, the Taxi Boys at 97.9 The B.
1: Yes, Lord. I've been called like 97 times.
0: I know that. And look at that. The 97th time you won. Won't he do it?
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0: The 97th time you got the...
1: I
0: see what you did there, Papa.
2: See what I did there?
0: I see what you did
2: there. I'm pretty clever.
0: I like that. I like that. I like that. Look, and everybody else got to stay clever to find out when their next chance to win $500 is coming up. Courtesy of 1-800-TRUCK-RATE, Amy Witherite, Jazzy Black, Toxic Boys, and our 97th caller.
2: Hello.
0: Hello.
1: Hey.
0: Hey.
1: Thank you.
2: Hey, you forgot the most important part, Jose.
0: What's that?
2: Now that she got that $500, qualified for her to win that $5,000.
0: Oh, my God. I almost forgot about that. Did you know that?
1: I knew that.
0: She's like, I figured all this out already, sir.
2: She did her facts and research. I get it.
0: Another chance to win coming up after 5 o'clock right here. Tell them what station it is, Toya.
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6: 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At 1-800-ENGINE, I got Larry in the building. Hey, bro, you had 2 accidents in 6 months?
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15: Yo, it's Jazzy Black. We kicking back right now for Memorial Day at Pure Social. And I ain't gonna lie, they got the little collard green dip that go crazy. You need to pull up and see what's talking about. 401 West President George Bush Highway in Richardson, Texas. We got DJ Phil in the mix. Queen E to be outside. And you know, so you might not want to try the collard green dip, but you might want to find your little dippy dip. It's some beautiful ladies and some fine fellas up in here. So come on outside, grab your crew, get fly. We're going to celebrate Memorial Day the right way. Again, we at Pure Social, 401 West President George Bush Highway in Richardson, Texas. I see you soon. It's 97.9 The Beat.

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0: Live in a mix, live in a mix, live in a mix with DJ Scrappy. It is that Toxic List, man, going down right now. Actually, the Toxic List, that's yours. It's Saturday.
1: Yes, man. So I usually go get my mix away, bro.
0: Yeah, I know, bro. I know.
1: The weekend Toxic Mix, man, with the little homie DJ. I'm sorry, the big homie. No disrespect.
0: The big homie.
1: The big homie DJ Scrappy. Follow me on social media right now at DeeJaySCRAPPY. I almost messed that up.
0: I was going to say, I don't think you were a candidate for spelling bee.
1: Nah, man. I used them joints.
0: But you know what? Giving all this money away is what's kind of got me thrown off, man. Every hour on the hour since 9 a.m., we've been giving away $500 courtesy of Amy Witherite and 1-800-TRUCK-WRECK. And then yesterday with the gas.
1: Man, say, bro. We know who balling.
0: This is a hell of a Memorial Day weekend, and you got another chance coming up. If you missed it at 2, if you missed it at 3, if you missed it at 4, you got another chance right now at 5 o'clock to win $500 courtesy of 1-800-TRUCK-WRECK and Amy Witherite.
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0: Hello? Am I calling number 9?
1: You are calling number 9. You just got $500. Yep, you just secured that bag courtesy of Amy Witherite, 1-800-TRUCK-WRECK. And the best part about it, are you ready for the best part about all of this?
0: What's the best part?
1: Best part is I just got you qualified for $5,000, a grand prize drawing going down at the beginning of next week with Jazzy Black.
0: Thank you so much.
1: Let me ask you this. What you going to do with the $500?
0: I'll take my kids to go do some fun stuff because it's summertime.
1: Okay. And what if you get the $5,000? What you going to do with that money?
0: Oh, man. I would love to invest into a new business venture so that I can make more money.
1: I know that's right. We got more chances for you to win coming up after 6 o'clock. So tell a friend, tell your sister, tell your auntie, them, and anybody that listen. The folks at 97.9 The B got $500 up for grabs every hour on the hour all weekend long.
0: Okay. Thank you so much. I'm so happy.
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5: Hey, y'all. 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
2: 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And I want you to know that hip-hop, where hip-hop was right then and there, it was a gangster contest. It was who has the most bodies, who can look the meanest, who can stand up and be the stiffest. That's where it was. So when these young dudes came up with an idea to make some songs where people could laugh, have fun, and it was sarcasm with silliness with those dances at first. And at one point in DFW, if you did not have a dance that went to your song, you might as well kiss it goodbye, because there's no way you can compete with these dudes with these high energy songs that had a directions. But we had to let you know, fight go with it. So that same dude that had his hands on his hips working into the flow will get up and punch you out, and you will be on the dance floor like Lil Peace song if you thought it was a game.
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0: Hey, man, you don't want to get left off these $500 like being left off of Bad and Bougie, man.
1: Come on, man. Is that what we're doing?
0: Does it look like I got left off $500?
1: I'm trying not to. You know what I'm saying?
0: Look, when Amy Witherite says caller number 9, all you got to do is be caller number 9 at 844-787-1979. But you got to move fast. It's not your last chance of the night, but it's your last chance to win with the coolest guys in Dallas-Fort Worth.
1: Oh, man.
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3: This is Congresswoman Jasmine Crockett. In Dallas, I need you to go vote for Colin Allred by Tuesday, May 26th. Trump is doing everything he can to silence our voices, but they picked the wrong fight because we're not going back. 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The fight Colin showed on the field at Baylor and in the NFL is the same fight we need in Congress right now. 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
6: Yo, it's Jazzy Black. We kicking back right now from Memorial Day at Pure Social. And I ain't gonna lie, they got this little collard green dip that go crazy. You need to pull up and see what we're talking about. 401 West President George Bush Highway in Richardson, Texas. We got DJ Phil in the mix. Queen E to be outside. And you know what I'm saying? You might not want to try the collard green dip, but you might want to find your little dippy dip. It's some beautiful ladies and some fine fellas up in here. So come on outside, grab your crew, get fly. We finna celebrate Memorial Day the right way. Again, we at Pure Social, 401 West President George Bush Highway in Richardson, Texas. I see you soon. It's 97.9 B.
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0: What wouldn't I do with $5,000? I'm getting some new clothes. 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
13: 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And this is what we doing it big for Memorial Day weekend. What a barbecue at, man. What a good grub. 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
2: We talking about T.I. Mm-hmm. And Frost was saying how that boy opened up the doors.
3: He did.
2: For the older artists to be coming back. Nick, what you think, man?
3: I think it's awesome.
4: I do want Jay-Z to come back. Okay. I miss him.
3: I heard Luda coming back.
4: And I want Outkast to come back. Man, and I'm not going to lie. I would really love for Scarface to come
2: man.
4: Back.
2: Man, I want to hear Lil Jon come back. I'm talking about with some crunkness. Yeah. You know, he do the happy stuff
3: now. Yeah.
2: I'm talking about like a what they gonna do type song.
4: Yes.
2: I don't give a song
4: we
2: like that.
4: We need that.
2: Method Man just came out with something.
3: 50 Cent is going to reply to T.I. with some bars on a song that is going to be the intro to the new Power
2: spinoff.
4: That is feminine.
3: For him to be that petty?
4: Yes. Yes.
3: But I'm just saying.
4: And he don't have nothing on T.I. I love 50, but man, get real. 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